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0: not gonna feel what it is to care, cause I feel empty when they ain't there. 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

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And I'm not really one of those dudes that does that voice. I just felt like clearing my throat.

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Good morning, boys and girls. Welcome to Throwback Thursday with me, Steve-O, on The Breakfast Show, 7 to 9, Monday to Friday. Today is Throwback Thursday. A bit of disco to start off this morning with Chic Left Freak. Good morning, boys and girls. And in between is, how are you feeling today for your Thursday morning? Are you, do you know what? It feels a little bit chilly outside, I must admit. Got up this morning, I thought, I had to put the heating on in the car on the way to the studio this morning. First time this year, this side of last winter, and I've had to touch the heating switch in the car. But it was lovely this morning. Worked straight away, which is always a good thing when you try something brand new you've not used for a while. Good morning to Disco Dave. He's asking for the first song this morning on Throwback Thursday. He wants a track called Galaxy of Love by Crown Heights. Do you know what? I'm going to get to that in just a few moments time. Got some great tunes for you lined up this morning. Throwback Thursday, of course, 2020 traffic and weather. We'll be looking at that at 20 past 22. See what's going on in around Bedford and hopefully keep you updated with the weather for today. And maybe let's have a look, see what the weekend's got in store for us. Okay. Been as we go into disco, Sister Sledge now with a great track. This is kind of the Interbeats feel, when we say we are family, because we certainly are here.

of any incidents or accidents up there this morning at the moment, but if you are heading towards that way this morning, be prepared for a slight delay. There you go. Town centre's looking fine. Weather today, we've got highs of 20 degrees. A very dry, bright start to the day with some cloud thickening from the west. Outbreaks of some light rain spreading across us later on this afternoon into the evening. A fresh breeze towards the end of the day, making it feel rather cool as we are heading in to... we're getting close. You know, middle of September's coming up. We're on the 10th at the moment. Won't be long. And we are going to get some cooler, colder weather. Let's hope it lasts as long as it possibly can. Right, okay, so that's your first 2020. You're up to date. Disco Dave asked for a track this morning. He weighed the Crown of Heights Affair with Galaxy of Love. Reckons he'll get everyone going this morning. Well, let's see.

Otherwise, Throwback Thursday, Earth, Wind & Fire, Boogie Wonderland. We're having a bit of fun with the WhatsApp line this morning. I think there's a bit of a gremlin there just teasing me this morning. Can I say good morning to Dazza this morning? Just drop me a message saying, morning, Steve. Yes, good morning, Dazza. How are you? Lee and Scott, good morning to you both as well. I think we've got a little bit of a gremlin just teasing me this morning. It's a little cheeky one, which I don't mind. We can handle a little cheeky gremlin now and then. It's not too much of a problem. It's Intermeats Radio. You can WhatsApp me on 07434146193. Get your message through. Disco Dave sent one through this morning. Had a great tune. He asked for a great track earlier on. If you've got a classic disco track you'd like me to play within the first hour anyway, at least disco for the first, well, another half an hour anyway, and then we might step it up a little bit. And we just had a message from Caroline. It's just come through while I'm talking to you. Caroline's saying, good morning, Steve-O. Throwback Thursday, that's the way I like it. Now, I think she's referring to a song with that. Very clever, Caroline. I like your style.

So if you're just doing this morning, good morning, how are you doing? The WhatsApp line is open, 07434 146193. Karen's just dropped me a message and saying, Steve-O, can you please play me a track by Casey and the Sunshine Band called Give It Up? Now, I do know that Karen loves her 90s beats and her dance music, but she's also very big into her disco, and this is one of her favourite tunes ever coming up now. Casey and the Sunshine Band, this is simply called Give It Up, here on Interbeats Radio on Steve-O's Breakfast Show.

right, second visit this morning. Okay, the A6 heading out towards, if you're going out towards Luton this morning, at Wilstead, very slow moving in both directions. I've done some research. Okay, the traffic is slow both ways at the Chapel End Road in the construction area, causing some tailbacks both directions. So there's no accident or incident. It's just the construction area causing tailbacks. That's if you're heading out towards Luton this morning on the A6. Town Centre, Bromham Road looking busy as always. Harper Street are looking busy as you're going towards the town. No accidents or incidents to report. In the town centre, A1 and M1 all looking fine this morning. The weather today, highs of 20 degrees, sunny and dry this morning, clouding over a little bit as we head through the lunchtime into this afternoon. A freshening breeze, maybe the chance of a light shower this afternoon. There you go. That's your second visit to the traffic and weather. You're up to date on that. Now we've had a message from Adrian, the tipper driver, who gets involved loads and loads. So thank you very much to Adrian. He's one of our really regular listeners, a very important part of the Intermeets listener team. He said, "Morning, Stevie. Could you play me a track this morning? Any chance you could play The Tracks of My Tears by Smokey Robinson and The Miracles?" Now that is an absolutely amazing Throwback Thursday tune.

track requested by Adrian the Tipper Driver this morning. Tracks of My Tears. That was recorded in 1965. That's how old that one is. Going right back with that one. It was recorded at Motown's Hillsville, USA studio. There you go. A long way back, 1965. Next two I've got for you. I'm going to play you two tunes. One that you might not have heard of, but you're going to love. It's, you know, when you do that on radio, oh, what is this? I haven't heard of this before. You might have heard of it, but you haven't heard it played for years and years. So one you won't know very much of, and then one you're going to absolutely know, an absolute classic that everybody knows. So starting off with this one, it's by Peaches and Herb. Do you know who they are? Okay, it's called Shake Your Groove Thing. This is Peaches and Herb on Interbeats Radio. It's Throwback Thursday with me, Steve-O. Listen to this and enjoy.

Now there's a tune you either never heard, don't know it, and you love it now, or you know it and not heard it for years and years. Peaches and Herb, Shake Your Groove Thing. And as I promised, from one you might not know to an absolute classic that everybody knows.

bit of Chaka Khan, I'm Every Woman, here on Interbeats Radio, Steve-O's Breakfast Show. Good morning. Coming up 5 to 8 this morning. If you get, now, come on, you need to get ready. If you've got to be at work, you've got to leave soon. Come on, hurry up. Race Throwback Thursday gives you, the listener, that's you, yes, you, the chance to choose a tune, an old-school classic this morning. All you've got to do is WhatsApp me on 07434 146 193. If you've got an old school disco classic tune, or just a classic tune you want me to play this morning, doesn't have to be disco, it's just Throwback Thursday. I just chose the topic this morning. So Odyssey up next with Use It Up and Wear It Out. 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This is how we do the breakfast show.

that goes out to Karen this morning. Just before top of the hour, she sent me a message. She said, how about loose ends hanging on a string, Steve-O? You've got it. You've had it. And then she said, please, love you. Now, that last little bit is called creeping, OK? Now, creeping doesn't work with me. However, she continued that by saying, I reckon I should ask the manager at the King William in Kempston, where I work sometimes, to do a disco party in the restaurant area. What do you think? I'm always on for that. That sounds like a plan to me. But talking about good tunes, Muntronics now, Gotta Have Your Love. Well, this is a great track. Sit back and enjoy.

your love. Apparently, Kiosk Karen, she's cooking the bacon at the moment, and apparently the lads are looking at her a little bit strange this morning, a little bit weird this morning, because she's grooving in the kiosk while cooking up the bacon. Now, she's done something very, very naughty now. She sent me a picture of the bacon she's cooking. That's not fair. Not fair at all.

Billy Ocean, Love Really Hurts Without You. Now, I've had a picture of some bacon, sizzling bacon, sent across to me this morning, which is very, very unfair because I'm sitting in the studio starving hungry. And then Carol sends me a picture of a pink piggy. That doesn't put me off at all. It really doesn't. Not in the slightest, Carol. Whatever you're trying to do to me, that will not put me off. Right, it's Throwback Thursday. We're in the disco this morning at the moment. It could all change. But for now, classic disco track with a bit of flash dance.

degrees, nice and bright this morning, clouding over a little bit this afternoon with some light breeze, bringing us the odd shower later on today. It's Throwback Thursday and we're in the middle of a disco set this morning, and it's really, really good fun. I'm really enjoying it, and a lot of people are getting involved and asking for tunes, which is really making me happy. So if you want to drop me a message, 07434 146 193, if you've got a little disco tune that's buzzing around in your head that you haven't heard for a long time, apart from in your head, then let me know. And if it's the S-Files, I'll play it for you this morning. Now, I need to have a word with somebody right after this tune. Candy Staton coming up next with a great track called Young Hearts Run 3. It's Throwback Thursday. It's Steve-O's Breakfast Show.

Kenny Statton, Young Hearts Run Free. Now I need to have a work with Mr. Clark. David Clark does a lunchtime show. Now yesterday, all those you were listening in, you will know that I got the 3 out of 3 on his little quiz he does at lunchtime. I got it first, okay? And then Danny also gets 3 out of 3 and he puts it to a vote. He calls it a vote, okay? So, being as I'm in the studio, I get the chance to look back at the messages that he got and the voting that he got. Now, he gave it to Danny, okay? He gave the vote to Danny, and I've been looking at the votes, and it was a cheat. It was all wrong, so I think I should take that back today. So when you hear him at lunchtime today, please have a word and tell him that Steve-O won the 3, not Danny. He got it first, and he beat Danny. So have a word with him at lunchtime. He does a 12-2 show. He just cheats a little bit. He's dropping message this morning saying, I don't want to tune. In fact, some radio silence, please, Steve-O. Okay, David, let me go. Here we go. Just for David, that's all you're getting from me. Okay, just a second of radio silence. That's all I can do. Karen's saying, what about some Lisa Stansfield? Now, do you know what? I've been looking through some Lisa Stansfield stuff before you asked for it, and some of the stuff is really good, but it

It's not quite radio usable, if that makes sense. But I did find this awesome track called Never Ever by Lisa Stansfield. It's the Brain Power on the remix called Never Ever. It's Indie Radio. It's Throwback Thursday. We're in the disco mood this morning. Good morning, boys and girls. Hello.

Lisa Stansfield, Never Ever. That's a Brain Power on the remix. Throwback Thursday with me, Steve-O. Now then, can you stop it, please? Carol's just dropped me a message saying that David Clark is such a gentleman. No, he's a cheat. He cheated yesterday. He cheated me. He's a cheat. He cheats. There was nobody voted for Danny to win. It was only me. Even Roxy said Steve-O's got this. And she wasn't with me. There was no cheating going on from my point of view. So when you listen to David Clark's show at lunchtime today, when he does his flipping reverse, watch out for the cheating, okay? And don't forget, before David Clark from 9 till 12, you got Frenchie. And on a Thursday, he follows my theme with Throwback Thursday in Frenchie style. He'll have some awesome tunes lined up for you this morning. Sinterbeast Radio. It's the breakfast show with me, Steve-O, Throwback Thursday. Now I'm going to play a tune next by Eddie Murphy. You may, who? Eddie Murphy? Didn't he just do acting? No. He made some songs as well. And because we're doing disco and party stuff, fun stuff, I thought I'd drop this one in. This is Eddie Murphy and it's called Party All The Time.

Now, let me tell you something about this tune. Eddie Murphy, okay? He made this song as a bet. Yeah, it was a bet. It was a bit of a dairy bet thing. And he had a bet with Quincy Jones. In fact, it was $100,000 that you could make a top 10 hit. And so he had a bet. That was a bet to make that song. Eddie Murphy with Quincy Jones. $100,000 bet that he couldn't do that. And it's not an illusion. No, it's not. It was real. He did that.

imagination, just an illusion. Throwback Thursday, we're in the disco feel this morning. Now, Karen and Disco Dave have asked for the same tune a couple of times this morning. They've asked for a track by John Miles called Music. It's not quite in keeping with the theme this morning, but remember that for the next time we can drop that in. That is such a cool tune as well. The WhatsApp line is open, 07434 146 193. Now, if you don't know that, it's simple. 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The message would come straight through to us in the studio from the app. You can get it on Android and on your iPhone. Nice and easy, and even easier and better for you to listen to us. Take us anywhere you like. There it is. It's as simple as that. Just there it is.

There's some cheekiness going on this morning. Carol's saying, "Ah, you couldn't play my song for me. I'll get it in next time. Maybe I should offer you some sausage and bacon, and you'd play it for me." Hey, Karen, I think she might be having a little pop at you. I think it's time for a little dance. Shall we have a dance this morning? Are you ready for a dance? Let's dance.

Must be a cameo and Candy. Karen's saying she's been dancing all morning. She's absolutely shattered now. Good morning, Shane. Drop me a message saying, good yawning world. I think he's tired. Now, Roxy's in the studio with me this morning. She was up early because we've got a long drive ahead of us today. And she knows what that means, good yawning. She's yawning all morning. Hasn't said a word. Just sitting there on her phone, minding her own business in the studio with me this morning. Good morning to Stacey Bass saying, morning, Steve-O. Great show. Thank you, Stacey Bass. And don't forget, if you're on Queen's Drive, drop into Sammy's Hat. Get yourself a patty. They're absolutely beautiful. And if I could recommend one, it would be the beef and cheese. Absolutely fantastic. Ah, let's go around again, shall we? Should we go back to 7 o'clock and do this all over again? French is up 9 o'clock until 12, continuing with the theme of Throwback Thursday. And then you've got Clarkie.

That's the average white band. Let's go around again. Now, this tune now is takes me right back. When my children were younger and we were going on holiday in the car, this one had to be played for them. They absolutely loved it. Used to sing along and dance in the back of the car, all three of them together.

Juicy Fruits. It's Throwback Thursday. I hope you enjoyed the show this morning. One more from me, I'm out of here. And I've saved the best till last, I think I have anyway. Hope you enjoyed the show. Thank you for all your messages, etc., etc. It's absolutely fantastic. Carol's saying, good morning, Roxy. I've done that. It's done already. And I'll see you tomorrow morning for... No, I won't. I'm off tomorrow. I'm back on Monday. I'm helping David Clark move tomorrow. So you're going to get Frenchie tomorrow from 9 till 12. Me and David are moving housey stuff tomorrow. Busy day tomorrow. So I shall see you on Monday morning. Take care. Have a great weekend. A classic one to finish with this morning. Take care now. Bye-bye.

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The home of good music. 106.5 07 434 146 193. We're taking it back. Good morning, Adrian. How you doing? Adrian, French's house. Mikasa Sukasa. Big shout out to Steve-O for the last two. Fantastic show. Great way to get your day started. Good morning, Roxy. How you doing?

Inside French's house. You and I got it. Good morning, Karen. How I feel. Big shout out to Kiosk. How you doing this morning? Gonna drive you through the night down the sounds of London Grammar. We're taking it back to 2015. I'm gonna tell you something. 2014. Don't want to hear. Still sounding so good. Stacey Bass. How you doing? But have no fear. Big shout out to Sammy's hat. Something inside you. Boy. It's hard to explain.

0: Dave, how you doing this morning?
1: I'm gonna tell you.
0: So you know how it works on a Thursday morning.
1: Don't want to.
0: In the next 15 minutes, we're gonna start giving. You guys are gonna start receiving. Riddle me this. Riddle me that. Wakey, wakey, rise and shine. Time check. 9:15. It's the breakfast show. Breakfast and brunch. Good morning to Neil Sparks. How you doing, Sparky?

trip back to yesteryear. Thursday, the 10th. Once again, 07434-146-193. DJ Dave. There's no cheating. For me to play your track, you need to answer my throwback questions. Get involved with my riddles. That's the way it works. No open requests. You gotta get involved. It's Interbeats Radio. It's the home of good music. DJ Mbuso. Your love. Rest in peace to my uncle, Mbuso. Rest in peace, Unks.

0: What you want?
1: Big shouts out to Karen. She says, I have a funeral this afternoon.
0: Please tell me.
1: My beautiful friend of 49 years.
0: What you need now?
1: Kate.
0: Feel, oh yeah.
1: Boy Tier. I hope I say the last name right. Kate Boy Tie. Boy Tier. May she shine every single day.

get your day started the right way. 28 minutes past 9, totally enormous. Shouts out to the new listeners. Good morning, Bristol. Good morning, Rachel.

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2: Hey, Dots, you gotta give the people what they need. Good music. Totally Enormous. Your Love. Ways and Odyssey on the remix. 07-434-146-193. Bonjour is French. Good morning to management. How you doing, Dazza? Good morning to Platinum Lee. Can't forget Scott. Bonjour, Scott. Luton Airport locked in, locked on. EasyJet crew. Ryanair crew.

One more on the house vibe. 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
1: Hey, Karen. I thought I had it in the French files. I don't have that in the French files. I'm going to locate that and I'm going to drop that for you tomorrow. But in the meantime, this one still goes out to you and your friend. Into Beats Radio.

Throwback Thursday. It's all about the memories. 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
1: What would you like, young man? It's the most important meal of the day. It gets your day set. You start your day the right way. Then you lock into Interbeats Radio, the home of good music, 106.5 on your FM dial, on your DAB as well. 07-434-146-193. Okay, request line's open now. I'm in a given mood. You want me to play an old school banger of your choice? All you need to do is get involved with my riddles, all right? The first person to come through with the correct answer, I'll play an old school banger of your choice. Riddle me this, riddle me that. It's my first riddle of the day. As I always say, all right, to get these riddles correct, get your mind out the gutter, all right? I'm a man of the cloth. We keep it squeaky clean, all right? They sound a bit touch and go, but just get your mind completely out the gutter. I know, like, some of you people out there, you need to go to confession. You've got too much, I don't know what you've got on your mind, but get it out the gutter right now, and let's start these riddles. Riddle me this, riddle me that. I have a big mouth. I have a big mouth, and I'm also quite loud. I am not a gossip, but I do get involved with everyone's dirty business. What am I? Once again, riddle me this, riddle me that. I have a big mouth, and I'm also quite loud. I am not a gossip, but I do get involved with everyone's dirty business. What am I? First person to come through with that, I'll play an old school banger of your choice. Let's go. Got to have your love. Throwback Thursday. Let's go.

So the riddle went something like this. I have a big mouth. I'm also quite loud. I'm not a gossip, but I do get involved in everyone's dirty business. What am I? Good morning, Maurice. Maurice said washing machine. It's definitely not a washing machine. Shane said vacuum cleaner. Yes, it's definitely a vacuum cleaner. But Karen was the first one. I swear that woman eats a Weetabix every single morning. She is on point. She came through before I finished speaking. She said vacuum cleaner as well. In fact, she said Hoover. Same thing. All right, Karen, what can I play for you this morning? Come into my life. I got so much to give right now. I'm in a giving mood. Riddle me this, riddle me that. Another one coming up straight after this. What's the vibe, Karen? Sounds of Joy Sims. Coming to my life.

vacuum cleaner. 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

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Not once, the chicken, the damn chicken crossed the road twice, and then it jumped in the mud, all right? Answer that. Why did the chicken cross the road twice and jump in the mud? Get involved. You get that correct, I'll play an old school banger of your choice like I'm doing for Karen right now. Karen. Time is ticking. She says she wants some loose ends. Time is ticking. Time waits for no man. It's a throwback. Even though you feel like sinking, we got everything in the bag. All you have to do is get involved. Into Beast Radio.

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0: You don't stop. How would I into this? Call me bad. So why did the chicken cross the road twice and jump in the mud? He was a dirty double crosser. Karen, you got that correct as well. But Wayne beat you to it.

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Throwback Thursday. We're taking it back and trip back to yesteryear.

You get this one correct, I'll play another old school banger of your choice. Listen up and listen carefully. I can be your best friend or your worst enemy. I can make you clean or filthy. 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What am I? 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What am I?

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That's going too far. 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

0: 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Nope, it's not a spud. Hey, Shane. Shane says strawberry. Ching ching. It's Shane. You are absolutely correct, my guy. This one's for you. You love this track. Ain't no stopping Shane. Let's go. Riddle me this and riddle me that. Get my riddles correct. I'll play an old school banger of your choice. Thursday morning. Ronnie T. What's going on? Big shout out to Ronnie. Out to the man from East.
1: Now is the time for you to be alive.
0: Get involved.

I'm in a giving mood. I'm in a giving mood. Did I say I'm in a giving mood? Yes, I did say that. I'm in a giving mood. All you need to do is answer my questions correctly. Answer my, get involved with my riddles. You get my riddles correct, I'll play an old school banger of your choice. All right. Riddle me this. Riddle me that. Arnold Schwarzenegger has a big one. Donald Trump has a small one. And Sil doesn't. And Sil doesn't have one at all. What am I? Get it? Let me say it again. Arnold Schwarzenegger has a big one. Donald Trump has a small one. And Sil doesn't have one at all. What am I? Riddle me this, riddle me that. I bet you've got mixed emotions right now. You don't know what I'm saying. What's the answer? Shane says hands. I thought you were the somebody. I ain't seen Trump's hands. I'm not sure. I wanna show you how to love. Shout out to my brother, the man from East. Love every single time. Throwback Thursday. Riddle me this, riddle me that. Soul Funky Beats. That's my brother from way back, man. I've got a bunch of these pictures I used to take from back in the day with all my guests. Hey Beats, it was you with a camera. You need to bring that camera back. Loving the drive time show that you're doing. Keep dropping them bangers. Mixed emotions. What am I? Schwarzenegger has got a big one. Trump has got a small one. And Sil doesn't have one at all.

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Arnold Schwarzenegger has got a big one. Donald Trump has got a small one. And still doesn't have one at all. What am I? Last name.

0: And Seal, he doesn't have one at all. He's just Seal. No one got that one right.
1: Try to explain.
0: Jenna G, Jason Status.
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1: 777's

Oh, you gotta love it, man. You've got to love it. Chasing Status, Jenna G in Love, Interbeats Radio, the home of good music, starting your day the right way. Time check is 10:42. The flavors keep flowing, the bangers keep banging. I mean, what more do you want? Big shout out to Karen. Kiosk, she says, what are you saying, Karen? She says, on the Bellway, I'm on the Bellway site in Schaumburg. Me and all my boys. So Karen's got a funeral to attend to this afternoon. Rest in peace to Kate. Kate Eliza. Whitea. It's Throwback Thursday. As long as it's 5 years or older, it qualifies to be a throwback banger. This one, we're taking it back 7 years. So you get it. It qualifies. Riddle me this, riddle me that. Get my riddles correct, and I'll play an old school banger of your choice. What can you find in a man's trousers that you'll never find in a woman's trousers? Once again, what can you find in a man's trousers that you'll never find in a woman's trousers? 07-434-146-193. If you know the answer, get involved and give me a song of your choice. Old school, of course. If I've got it, I'm playing it. Interbeats Radio.

What can you find in a man's pants that you'll never find in a woman's pants? I don't like using the word pants. We are not American. No, we're not. So we're going to say, what can you find in a man's trousers that you'll never find in a woman's trousers? Basil Sage says, cash. Neil Sparks, he says, money.

Slick Nick says, pockets. Ching ching. Karen also says pockets. Slick Nick, you beat him. You beat Karen to it. So what can I play for you this morning? What can I play for you this morning? Let's bring it back to Bedford Town real quick and let's give you something from Bedford. It's my neighbor Sparky. Neil Sparks. Disturb the Peace. This one's called Louder. This should be played very loud, preferably in a residential area.

It's a Bedford thing. Yeah, yeah. 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Yay.

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1: Bangers keep banging.
0: Just stay.
1: We in the building. Until midday. Throwback Thursday. You want it.
0: She know that it's right.
1: All stars, all flavors.
0: I wanna
1: hey yo.
0: Break it down.

0: Thursday morning with his throwback bangers. Get involved. 07 434 146 193. Get involved with my riddles and I'll play old school bangers of your choice. And don't forget, I'm a man of the cloth, alright? Being a man of the cloth will keep everything squeaky clean. But my riddles might have you thinking, what's Frenchman talking about? All I can say to you is get your mind out the gutter. As long as your mind is not in the gutter, you'll get everything correct. Now, listen up and listen carefully. Riddle me this, riddle me that. I'm small and hard. Hoes love me. What am I? I'm small and I'm hard, and holes love me. What am I? 07 434 146 193. I'm small, I'm hard, holes love me. What am I? Yeah.
1: Still bangles.
0: It's cleaner than a whistle.
2: Shit.
0: The answer.

0: Frenchie, can I have some breakfast now, please?
1: What would you like, young man? What would you like? As I keep saying, go see Raph and Tracy, man. They'll look after you, man. You know they do a full English, right? And then they do those breakfast rolls as well, all right? Not only that, they do the salt and bookers. Oh, stop it. Hey, not only that, you like them Philly cheesesteaks? The Philly cheesesteak. We're not in Philly here. This is now the Bedford cheesesteak. I'm lactose intolerant, but I like that cheesesteak. Without the cheese. Without the cheese. All right. So that steak in a tiger bread bun, right? With a lot of the bread taken out, nicely buttered, yeah, and flipped upside down. Yeah, sprinkle some salad in there, whatever's been sprinkled in there, some steak in there. Ah, jeez, I'm making myself hungry right now. I am making myself hungry right now. Good morning, Danny. How you doing? She's getting involved with the riddles. Riddle me this, riddle me that. Okay, I'm small and I'm hard, but hoes, they love me. What am I? All right. I don't know what some of you people are thinking out there. All right. I keep telling you, I'm a man of the cloth. All right. I'm a man of the cloth. All right. Everything I'm doing, everything we do is squeaky clean. All right. So guess what the answer is? So if I'm small and I'm hard, but hoes love me, what am I? I'm a key. Right, I'm a key. I go into the doors and I open doors. I'm a key. What were you thinking? All right, Danny says bonjour, Frenchie. Bonjour to you, Danny. What did she say? What was your answer, Danny? A screw? No, I'm not a screw. Shane said I'm a key. Ching ching, you're absolutely right. Karen Miles said I'm a key. You're absolutely right, Karen. And you came through first. You definitely having. You must be eating your breakfast. You must be eating your own breakfast that you're cooking, Karen. Yeah, you're on it. You're absolutely on it. Yeah, you are 100% on it. And being that you came first, I gotta play something for you. All right. Once again, big shout out to the man from East Locked In, Locked On. Check him out on the Drive Time Show today between the hours of 4 and 6 p.m. So the last track that I played, that was still Bangles. That was Fashion Week. All right. I'm about to play a little ASAP Rocky. Yeah, Fashion Killer. Speaking of fashion, I just want to ask you guys, being like it's Throwback Thursday, right? And I feel like fashion goes around in circles. I tell my son, a lot of the stuff that they're into now, I was into it in the 90s, all right? He wears Jordans. I had Jordans in the 90s, right? Huaraches were out. I had Huaraches in the 90s. I'll tell you what I'm wearing on my feet right now, a pair of Nike Air Max, all right? And I didn't have them in the 90s, but I wear them now because I always wanted them in the 90s. Mumsy didn't get them for me in the 90s, so I get them for myself now, all right? It all goes back to when I was a kid, but it all goes around in circles. But the question is, name one piece of fashion, all right, that you just don't ever want to see come back, right? You're like, you want to boycott that, because for me, I got plenty. My cousin Lance comes over from Plymouth in the weekend. Now, he's a grown man. He's nearly 40. And he's got a fanny pack around his waist. I mean, we used to have fanny packs to put our marbles in back in the 90s. A grown man has no business wearing a fanny pack around his waist. Listen, you get to a certain age, get yourself together, all right? What's going on, Lance? Well, you got marbles in there. Why you, at your age, have got a fanny pack around your waist? Leave it out. Leave it out, Lance. We don't want to see that again, right? We're going to burn that fanny pack. If we see that again, we're burning it, all right? So what fashion don't you ever want to see again? Karen says shell suits. Yeah, fanny pack, it's a bum bag. Fanny pack, bum bag, it's the same thing, Karen, right? It's the same thing, all right? But I said to Lance, don't ever come back around here wearing a fanny pack. I mean, what do you think this is? You're grown. Yeah, leave the bum bag alone, Lance. Leave it alone, leave it out, all right? But Karen definitely says shell suits. I tell you, for me, it's spliffy jeans. In the 90s, there were these naff-naff clothes, right? Naff-naff. You remember naff-naff? Yeah, don't bring those back. They were naff. Yeah, they were naff. You named it right. It was naff. Don't ever bring back naff-naff. Don't ever bring back spliffy jeans. Fashion killer. Name... Jane says, I still got pony boots. I also hate them shoes that ladies used to wear that lean to one side. Is it Uggs? I still hate them now. Fashion killer. Come on, ladies, man. Some of you are walking lean to one side. The heel all leaning up, looking like it needs help.

0: Maybe that's before my time. We're talking fashion from yesteryear. Fashion that you never want to see come back. Then again, what fashion do you want to see make a return? So I wear these clothes every so often, only because I like them. I didn't know that they were big back in the days. I've got shoes, I've got a couple of jumpers, I've got, I think I've got some jeans, I've got some socks as well. It's called Farah, all right? Farah, all right? And every time I wear it, the guys that are older than me, they tell me about it. They're like, back in the 80s, Farah was a major thing. I'm like, for real? I didn't know about Farah back in the days. I just wear it now because I like it, right? I'm not really too cheesy about the names. If I like something and it suits me and it sits well on me, I'ma buy it. But I hear that Farah was very big back in the days.
1: Girl, I don't know about you, but what we need to do, we need to get them credit cards, max them out, and get us some fly gear
2: and some ballers with even more cheddar. Okay.

to Shane. So I didn't know what he was talking about. All right, Shane, what were you saying? What were you saying? Who remembers Wicker Wacky Laces in the 80s? All right, basically what Wicker Wacky Laces are, it was driven by the explosion of hip-hop culture, breakdancing and skate scenes. Fat laces were oversized, extra-wide fat laces. The look typically threaded into Puma suede or Adidas. 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

0: Mark sneakers. So basically it's flat laces, right? My Adidas, you know, run DMC when it first came out with them fat laces. Yeah, Pumas and them fat laces. Even Converse, you could put them fat laces in Converse as well. I think the fat laces, they're back out. Youngsters are wearing fat laces again, Shane. That fashion is back out. So that's what I was talking about. What fashion would you like to see make a comeback? And what fashion don't you ever want to see again? All right. I mean, I remember back in the 90s as well, like mid-90s, towards the late 90s, Versace and Machina garments. They were very popular designer clothes. The only thing with that, it was like multicolored, like... Listen, I've got a couple of pictures from back in the days. I look at some of the pictures and I think, at the time I thought I looked good. At the time I swore blind I looked good. I looked at myself in the mirror and turned, looked at myself from a different angle, looked myself from another angle, you know, and just stand there thinking I look good. I look at the pictures now and I say, damn, French, what were you wearing? What were you wearing? I don't care what this Versace, I don't care what this Moschino, DNG, I don't care what it is, right? You know, we've got new designers nowadays, right? They've got very expensive, very, very expensive garments, all right? Very, I want no problem, so I'm not going to say the name, but it starts with a B, right? And they make shoes, these big, chunky, ugly shoes, and it costs a lot of money as well, and people go out there and buy them. I'm like, no, really? Really? Really? You buying it because you think it looks good? Or just because of the name? Just because of the name? Sometimes it's just because of the name. And you look back down the line, you think, nah, that did not look good. Interbeast Radio is the home of good music.
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0: Frenchie, can I have some breakfast now, please?
1: Sons of Platinum Lee. I'm cheating a bit. It's Throwback Thursday.
2: You threw your stones, but
1: Karen says wallabies. Listen, I want a pair right now. The real wallabies with a gummy sole. I want a pair of kickers as well. You know the old school kickers from back in the school days? I'll still wear those now. I want a blue pair.
2: You played the game.
1: I saw a beige pair, real beautiful. Yeah, I want those.
2: Watch me rise above the pole.
1: I want some wallabies.
2: Your tears are what you deserve.
1: Ooh. Karen says I'd lilac once.
2: For every twisted word.
1: Hey, those are classics.
2: You thought you'd break my soul.
1: Hey, Platinum.
2: I'm in control. Your tears are what
1: I know what he wants.
2: Deserve.
1: He wants his Peugeot bike back.

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She just sent me a picture of the wallabies. Your tears are what they're the ones I used to have. High top wallabies.

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1: Apologies about that feedback. 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
2: I can't be the only one.
1: Diplo
2: takes you home.
1: Karen Lomax.
2: You've been out here.
1: Big shout out to Nicola.
2: Can't sleep alone.
1: No longer the lady in green.
2: I'm doing.
1: She's now the lady in white.
2: I'm doing.
1: Hey, Karen. Not Karen.
2: You can call
1: Nicola, you look like you was going to a wedding. Or maybe you was getting married.
2: I was thinking you would leave.
1: Were you getting married?

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1: How's work today, Dad?
2: You know how it goes, 9 to 5. Boy, I'm tired. I just want to come home and chill and relax. Where's Mum?
1: Mum's at Frenchie's house.
2: Mum's at Frenchie's house? She better not be shaking a leg.
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4: If Mum's in Frenchie's house, you know what she's there for. She's there for a good time. She came to shake her leg. She came to vibe. I want to say big shouts out to Danny. Say shouts out to the big boss. How you doing, big boss? That's Johnny. Johnny the boss. Sick roofing. Out to all the roofers. Going out to Sparky. That's my neighbor. It's Bobby Caldwell. What would you do for love? Jack Roy on the remix. Until the top of the hour.

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1: Welcome to Frenchy's House.
2: 777's on the screen. So nice, we drop it twice. 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Sounds of Frenchy's House. Mi casa, su casa. My house is your house. It's throwback. A trip back to yesteryear. Out to Sparky. He's vibing at work. Volume, please, Sparks. What would you do for love? Bedford Town, surrounding areas. Bonjour, it's Francois.

out to Carol, Carol Durant, out to Mr. Durant, big shout out to Joan, Miss Romaine, how you doing, young lady? What would you do for love? Yeah. 07-434-146-193. It's French's house.

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Out to all the office workers sipping tea, dunking biscuits, vibing to French's house.

taking over the home of good music. Feels like the weeks are flying. Can't believe it's Friday tomorrow. The weekend's nearly here, and we're taking over. Good morning to Lee, that's Lee the Flavor. Good morning Cool Keith. Good morning to Love Beat. How you doing Love Beat? Fitzroy, DJ Wayne. Good morning to Apollo. How you doing Apollo?

Hold on to this. It's Frenchie's house. From Time Alone. Into the sounds of the Journeymen.

hope you guys enjoyed the show so far. It's not over. 11 minutes left. And it's a done deal. And it's DC's turn. He's moving tomorrow. Where you going, DC?

How you doing, Taj? Big shouts out to you. That's the neighbor. Big shouts out to Teddy. Teddy Brockshaw. How you doing? Out to the captain. Out to Major. How you doing, Millie? Out to Esky Boy.

I'm always here, I'm always there. Interviews Radio 07 434 146 193. Yeah, Incognito. That's the vibe. Always there. People of Interest on the remix.

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It's one of those. 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

Good afternoon. It is 8 minutes past 12 on Thursday, the 10th of September, and you listen to the Lunchtime Show with me, David Clark, here every weekday, 12 till 2 on Interbeats Radio. I hope you're well. Big thanks to Frenchie for the last 3 hours. You can catch him every weekday, 9 till 12. Coming up in the next 2 hours, you can expect some great music, record of the week, my daily music quiz, Flip It and Reverse It, and as it's Thursday, we've got the Ballad Belter first. But this is for all of you who are trying to get through today, ready for Friday. Help!

got a text in from Danny already saying good afternoon. Good afternoon, Danny. And Philip said you're playing the Beatles. Excellent. I am. And I've got a joke for you. All four of them are walking down the road and Paul McCartney says to the others, have you got any lyrics you can think of to finish off Hey Jude? And they're like, nah. Thank you very much. I'm here all week. Please try the veal. Right, so theme today is what's something you've believed as a child that turned out completely untrue? And I'm not talking about Santa Claus and the Tooth Fairy, and I hope no one else is listening that's age 5 and below. But I'm talking about what did you think, truly believe as a child that turned out to be completely untrue? Let me know. 07434 146193. That's on WhatsApp, or you can send a message through the Interbeats radio app as well. Much easier to do as well. And you can have us turned on in your pocket all the time. I've got a great flip it and reverse it for you today. Well, I always have. That'll make me chuckle. And my very last play this week of Record of the Week. Because I'm not here tomorrow, so make sure you listen to that. Going straight over to Elton John and Dua Lipa, Cold Hearts.

into Beats Radio. We're talking about what's something you believed as a child that turned out to be completely untrue. Philip, even though it's lunchtime, said sitting on concrete gives you piles. Nope, I think it's the other way. I think you need space. Sarah in Bedford, I genuinely believe the moon followed our car everywhere. Oh, that's really quite sweet. Markham Kemp said, I thought if you swallowed chewing gum, it stayed in your stomach for 7 years. And one that definitely resonates with me, Lisa in Luton, I thought teachers lived at school. The first time I saw a teacher outside of school, my mind was blown, going, what are you doing outside? You live in the school. Please let me know what you thought was a completely true as a child, but turned out to be a lie. A big fat lie. 07434 146 193.

Calvin Harris, Acceptable in the 80s. I guarantee you there definitely won't be a song called Acceptable in the 70s. As nothing was. 24 minutes past 12. What did you believe when you were little that you know is untrue? Lynn in Norfolk said, I thought vitamins had legs, so I wouldn't eat my greens.

12:31 on Interbeat Radio. Hope you're well. It's Thursday the 10th, and where I am in the studio, it's looking pretty nice weather today, actually. I'm feeling good. I'm not here tomorrow, but I will be back on Monday, so do not go anywhere. I mean, literally stay there until I'm back on Monday. Don't move. We're talking about things you believed when you were a kid that you know is untrue. Mark in Biggleswade, I thought policemen could tell if you'd been naughty just by looking at you. Well, no, that's just a guilty disposition there, man. And this one I absolutely love. Gary from Bedford, I thought my dad was the strongest man in the world, and then I saw him struggle with a jar of pickles. Please let me know what you thought was true as a kid, but it wasn't. 07434-146-193. Or you can message us through the Interbeats radio app as well. Now, this song is by Billy Ocean. What an absolute legend, but it is practically it's impossible. You can't get out of a car. You can, but then into someone's dreams. Sorry, Billy. I think you made this up.

Turn back the clock here on Interbeats Radio, but why does Johnny hate jazz? That was so Alan Partridge then. Aha! Kiss my face. Just so you know, I could never have a friend called Dan. And if you know that reference, we're going to be friends. Shane's just texted in saying, loving the tunes. Thank you, Shane. I like playing them for you too. That's the thing with Interbeats Radio. There's something for everyone on this station. It is 12:40. So you know what that means. It's time to get angry. It's time for... Flip it and reverse it. This is where I take three songs and flip and reverse them around, and you have to guess the name of the artist and the song just for a bit of fun. 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I mean, we've got you covered on DAB, on the internet, on FM. Wow. We're just on it. Yeah, that's it. I'm going to stop talking now. So, we'll have a first listen, I'll give you a clue, and we'll have a second listen. So let's have a go.

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1: Now, once I give you the clue, I think you're definitely going to get the last one if you haven't already. But the clue is Bolt, B-O-L-T. And I'm not going to take it. You can take it however you want. You can a lightning bolt or a bolt with a nut or anything like that. So the hint is Bolt. Let's have another listen. Flipping it

07434146193. The hint is Bolt. And if you do get all three answers, all correct and spelt correctly, children, you're in the running for a potential song that you can pick to hear in the next hour. I'm going to play a song now, and then we'll have another listen. If you get all three, you should be so lucky.

Kylie Minogue, I Should Be So Lucky. I haven't heard that for a very long time. If you just joined us on Interbeat, we're in the middle of Flip It and Reverse It. And I know it's lunchtime, but geez, people, are you just sitting on your phones? Shane's already got 1.5. He would have 2, but you got to finish the title off, Shane. Cordy has 1, Lynn has 0.5, and Helen has 1. Can you do any better? The clue is Bolt. Let's have a listen. Flip it and reverse it.

0: it.
1: You definitely should have the last one. It's, I think that's the easiest one I've ever done. Remember, the hint is Bolt. If you want to join in, what's the name of the artist and the song? 07434146193. I'm going to play two songs back to back, and then I'll give you one more listen.

Winter Beats Radio. That was Cher, One by One. I haven't heard that for ages. What a good tune. We've got time for one more song after Flip It, Reverse It. Shane's got two. Cordy's got 2.5. Ooh, close. Lynn's got 0.5. Good try on the title, but keep singing the song through. Helen's got 1. Danny's got 0.5. And Philip's got 2.5 as well. So they're so close to getting the 3. Will this listen through make any difference? And if you want to join in, it's not too late. 07434 146193. Can you get all 3? The hint is Bolt.

0: it.
1: If you think, know the answer, 07434146193. Excuse the gremlins. We're going to play one more song and then going to get the answers before the top of the hour. The time is now. Keep guessing. Say what you see.

0: Powers Maloko. The time is now, and the time is now to hear Flip It, Reverse It. Big shout to Steve and Roxy and Jan, all the way up in Sutton St. James today. Thanks for joining us. So let's have a listen and I'll give you the answers. But well done to Cordy for 2.5, Lynn to 1/2, Helen's got 2, Danny's got 1, Philip's got 2.5. I'll let you have that one, even though you got it wrong in the last bit. But, oh, you know, it's Thursday and I'm not here tomorrow, so it's like my Friday. Here are the answers. The clue was Bolt. Did you get them at home?
1: Flip it and reverse it.
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Well done to everyone who got those, are playing and at home. And I have to say, Shane has three again. We need to knock him off his spot, man. Right, so Shane, give me your song title and that, and try and make sure I've got it this time, because I had to pay 99p last time to play your song, I'll have you know. So that one again if you want. But stay tuned, everyone, for the record of the week, Shane's winning 3 point song. And as it's Thursday, we've got the Ballad Belt as well. So do not go anywhere. This is Interbeats Radio.

It's all about you listening to Into Each Radio. Thank you very much. You lot make me laugh in this studio. We've got Neil. He's saying, yes, yes, DC in the place. He said he could only get one flip it and reverse it. He's asked me for his song, so I will have a look at that for you, Neil. I've also, because it's lunchtime, been shared a picture, because you can share pictures on WhatsApp, of a delicious-looking curry. Yum. And Millwall Terry. Terry, afternoon. So Tel said, can you give me and Rach a shout at Flow Heat? It's her first time listening to Interbeats and love the mix. Thank you, Rach, and thank you for joining the Interbeats family. It takes two to do this, us and you. So this one's for you.

was Marvin Gaye and Kim Weston. It Takes Two here on Interbeats. Getting a lot of texts saying, loving the tunes, you're covering all genres. Hey, that's what we do here. If you don't like one song, you'll like the other. That's how it works. And this one, I think, should have been a James Bond theme tune, a bit like Live and Let Die. Because it's absolutely epic. This is Frankie Goes to Hollywood, Two Tribes, Turn It Up Loud.

want to say the weekend has landed, but it's only Thursday. Boo! Mind you, I've got tomorrow off, so... And please stop sending me pictures of all delicious food. It's lunchtime. I do the lunchtime show, and I can't eat in the studio. Not fair. But they all look really yummy. After the next song, we've got our final play of Record of the Week by Danny Sanchez. If you haven't heard that yet, I think you'll like it. At 12:30, at one even, that's gone quick. Shane, for getting all three answers for Flip It, is going to absolute tune. If you've got a bit of rock in you, you'll love that. And at 22 the hour as well, we've got our ballad belter. So do not go anywhere, it's Interbeats Radio. And if you want to WhatsApp us, 07434 146 193. Text me, maybe.

Carly Rae Jepsen, Call Me Maybe, here on Interbeats Radio. It's just turned 20 minutes past one, and as you may not know, or you may know, it's when I do my record of the week, and today's last play, because I'm off tomorrow, but today's last play of Danny Sanchez, Walk in the Light. It's a really, really cool tune. If you want to know more about it, go onto Instagram, follow my page, which is David Clark Radio, which is all one word, and that's David Clark with an E. And while you're there, make sure you follow Interbeats Radio as well. This is the last play of Danny Sanchez, Walk in the Light.

That was my record of the week, Danny Sanchez, Walking the Light. If you want to know more about Danny Sanchez and his other stuff, go to my Instagram, David Clark Radio. And while you're there, Insta2 Beats Radio as well. Give him a follow. I believe his handle is _ Danny Sanch. It's a really cool tune. A lot of love on the text for that. Neil's asked me to place a particular song for a bit of motivation at work. I don't have that exact one, but I think this will do, and everyone, make sure you wiggle it.

This is Interbeats Radio. It's 1:30 on Thursday, the 10th of September, and I hope you're well. You listen to The Lunchtime Show with me, David Clark, here every weekday, 12 till 2, apart from tomorrow. I've got to do some stuff. But I'll be back Monday, and you'll have a brand new record of the week there as well. This is by two of the hip-hop legends, Tupac and Dr. Dre, California Love. Now, last hour, Shane got all three Flip It and Reverse It. And this could be you Monday if you listen in. You get all three. You get in the running to get to play a song. Now, I have to say, Shane, your taste in music's pretty good. So I'm just going to play this one. Shane won this one. So this goes out to everyone. This is Guns N' Roses, Paradise City.

That was Paradise City, Guns N' Roses. That was for Shane. We've got all three Flip It and Reverse It's Right this week, or today, should I say. If you want your own song next week on Monday on my show, well, join into Flip It, Reverse It at 22. If not, you'll have to listen to someone else's, if they get all three, that is. Okay, we're going to go and do a little Wind Your Belly or Big Baby Boo.

Tonto. Jump on it, Sugar Hill Gang. I would love to play all 6 minutes, 15 seconds, but I've got stuff to do, man. I've got top places to go. Okay, for those of you who just joined us today, if you've never heard this show before, every Tuesday and Thursday, I do a ballad belter. This is where I get to I get my excuse in just to be able to play some absolute tunes where it gives you goosebumps and it makes you sing out loud. So if you've got a hairbrush, a comb, a pen, a sausage roll, a vegan sausage roll, whatever, grab it now. You're going to sing your hearts out. This one was requested by April and just from Rushton and said, this gives me goosebumps every time I listen to it. Now, if you want to request a ballad belter on a Tuesday and a Thursday, again, go onto my Instagram, David Clark Radio, and give me a message. But this one is for you, April.

Okay, April, you've given us all goosebumps on the text line and me. Normally I'm doing stuff, prepping for the next song and all that kind of thing when I've got song on, but literally just sat there with goosebumps listening to that whole entire thing. And that was Thursday's Ballad Belter. I've got to recover from that. And how else better than a bit of Jamiroquai, Virtual Insanity, here on Interbeats Radio.

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to Beats Radio. It's 7 minutes to two. I've got time for a couple more songs before I pass you over to the next great DJ. Don't go anywhere today. We've got some great DJs, great music coming up, all sorts of genres. There'll be something for you, definitely. This song is brilliant, but I love that bit. Hey, what's wrong with you? You're looking kind of down. Imagine if you said that to someone and be like, oh, thanks very much. Just take it down a notch. This next one is Supergrass and it's very apt. Can you hear us pumping on your stereo? Can you? Into Beats, pumping on your stereo with me, David Clark.

Supergrass pumping down his stereo. One more song to play before the top of the hour. I don't want to leave it with a bitter taste, but I've just had a text from one of my friends saying one of our mates just passed away today. Only just found out, so yeah, a bit of a shocker. But the dedicated to last song to him. This one's for you, Bazza.

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out to everyone locked in right now. We're gonna get a little soulful for the first hour. Got some great jams for you. And then into the second hour, we're gonna get a little deeper. Uplift the soul, bring the vibrations right here. 106.5 FM. 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

out to everyone back on a school run, doing a good job. Education's the key. Each one teach one. Drive Time Special, let's go.

Stepping into this one, real soul. The remix is Let Me Help You. And what a great track this one is. Enjoy this one. Turn it up and enjoy it.

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Big shout out to all the DJs, all the listeners.

promos, the new releases that are out very soon. Keep it locked. Spread the word. Tell a friend, tell a friend. Man from East. 4 till 6. Wednesday, Thursday, right here, Drive Time.

This one, so serious. 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Wow. Just the way you like it. Uplifting. Soulful. Grooves for the soul. Grooves for the heart. Good for the mind and body. 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

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This one's for the driving crew. Out to everyone getting on safely. 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So I'm from East, drive time.

You're locked in now to the man from East. It's a Drive Time special. Right here. Last one before 5 p.m. Heading in to the next and final hour of the Drive Time show. Get ready for this one. This one giving only.

0: Ray Kelly. You're listening to the man from East, killing it, smashing it, shelling it.
1: Right, as we move into this one, something from the past. A classic, Masters at Work. This one, Backfired. Enjoy this.

Right, as we step into this one, this drive time, Mordar by Mordar, Two Soul Fusion on the dub on this one. And the last one, Masters at Work, what a classic. That one backfired. Into this one though, this drive time. And a big shout out to everyone who's locked in or just joined. Big shouts out to you. Keep it locked to the big one, Interbeats FM.

Right into this one, this Drive Time, Ron Trent on the remix. This one, the classic, A Dream's A Dream. Out to everyone locked in this Drive Time. Around about 40 minutes left of the Drive Time special with myself, the man from East, 4 till 6.

Blessings. What a track that is. Uplifting, inspirational. Into this one, this Drive Time, this one, Prototype. Taking a laid back approach to the old school on this production. What a classic. Keep it locked into the last half hour of the Drive Time. Out to everyone nearly home. Out to everyone nearly finishing work. Out to everyone already at the gym, at home, enjoying the sounds. You're locked to the big one, Interbeats Radio.

Can't Let You Go, the Galaxy Art Remix. It's the man from Ace. Enjoy this.

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1: This place deep.
0: Easing it off on this one. Enjoy this one. Relax, turn it up. It's a jazzy, smooth number. It's a man from East, right here, right now.

Last few are the show of the Drive Time this Thursday, 10th of September 2026. This one, much more. So man from East, let's go on this one.

0: Yo, this is the original of Don Dada, Dark Soldier, Ray Keith. You're listening to Man from Ace, Killing, Smashing, Shelly.
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Check the logo. And you'll see all the new shows right there. And if you want to check out this show or any other show, just look for the date, look for the time, and that's you. So last one from myself, Deep Sensation. I leave you with this one. Until next week, take care. It's been a man from East. I'm out.

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Good evening, got Trance Sessions here on your FM receivers, online and digital, aka in the mix. I'm here every other Thursday, 8 till 10, B-Weekly show, Trance Sessions. Been going for years now, hey? Lots of classics, some progressive as well to start off the show. Kicking off with Velvet Girl, tune called Velvets. Bonsai Records.

steady and progressive here till 9 p.m. and of course later on classics and lots of classics.

Alright, that's the last tune for this hour, and we're gonna switch it off to some trance classics after 9 p.m. Don't go anywhere. AK's here in the mix. Trance sessions.

legendary trance producer Vincent De Moor on one of his famous works, a tune called Flobation. And one before, Emotion in Motion.

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I don't think this tune had lots of airtime over the years on Trance Session Show. Well, sadly. Digger, Church of Raw 1999. What a tune, eh? And much more difficult to find it these days on vinyl. Cost crazy money.

My more forgotten classics, Sub-Free Duo played live, this time in a DJ Tanzu remix. You're on a mix with me here, AK Interbeats Radio and Trance Sessions and beyond. Or beyond Trance Sessions.

I thought I'll try my luck, but hey, not enough time. Prodigy Voodoo People, John Askew remix. Yeah, what a wonderful tune that is as well. I'm sure I'll play it on my next show. And for now, thanks a lot everyone who tuned in. I'll be back here in 2 weeks' time. And of course, the legendary Trance Sessions. Trance Sessions and beyond. Beyond Trance Sessions. How does that sound, hey? All right, I hope you have all a great weekend. Stay with us at Interbeats Radio, aka Logging Off.

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1: 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I just felt like clearing my throat.

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